0: still 82 degrees, although the sun's now setting. Number 33, Rockin' Rebels from 1962. 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

0: Number 32, and from 1966, this is Link Rowe and the Raymen with the Batman theme, his version of.
1: Look, Bruce, it's the Bat Signal.
2: Yes, are you ready, Robin?
1: Yes, Batman.

That's Dick Dale and the Deltones, Mr. Lou, from 1961, one of the all-time great surf classics. And 1971, Santana brought out an album, Abraxas. 3 years later, they scored a top 30 UK hit with an instrumental taken from the album. And it's called Samba Putty. Just a reminder, you're listening to Jeff's Decade Show, and I'm counting down my top 100 all-time instrumental greats. This is part two. We had part one this morning. And we're reaching number 29. This is Santana and Samba Putty.

Cael Santana, Samba Party from the Abraxas album. And that was at number 29. Number 28 is a song that actually made the UK charts at number one. This is Fleetwood Mac, the original Peter Green version, and Albatross.

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0: Okay, it's now pitch dark. It's 81 degrees Fahrenheit outside, and we've got to number 21. And in a few moments, it'll be King Curtis and Soul Serenade.
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King Curtis and Soul Serenade from 1964. And we're into the top 20 now. And number 20, Bill Purcell, Our Winter Love.

that got to number 9 in the early months of 1963 on the USA Billboard Hot 100 charts. Bill Purcell, Our Winter Love. And at number 19, Booker T and the MGs, cricket theme, used as Soul Limbo.

0: Back late 70s, I bought that single on the original Direction label, late 70s, and in a junk shop, and wasn't a hit in the UK, number two in the States. Meters, Sissy Strut, 1969.
1: Yeah!

It's a song that was actually in my father's record collection. I remember hearing it in the car when we were in the little Leeds city centre. This is number 7, Raymond Lefevre, Son Grand Orchestra, soul coaxing, Ama Kalina. It was French, you see.

top three instrumentals of all time, my little show, decade show. And number three, Santana from Caravanserai, Song of the Wind from 1973.

Okay, we move into the number two sound, and that's going to be Oh Well, Part 2. Mac. Oh Well, Part 2 by Fleetwood Mac.

0: Okay, this is number one. This is Funkadelic and Maggot
1: Mother
0: Brain.
1: Earth is pregnant for the third time, for y'all have knocked her up. I have tasted the maggots in the mind of the universe. I was not offended, for I knew I had to rise above it all or drown in my own shit.

Well, we almost managed to get it all in. I think we're going to lose the last minute or so, especially on the repeat, but I think it makes its point. It's a fantastic, fabulous record. It's Funkadelic Maggot Brain. Well, that's me done after 4 hours. Hope you've enjoyed hearing my top 100 spread over 2 days. Will be repeated on Monday, as will the... this will be repeated on Tuesday. This morning show will be repeated on Monday. And tomorrow, I'm back at 10 with a series of songs which I've called Summer Set. Interesting summer songs, especially originals and cover versions, a few of those tomorrow as we celebrate the last of summer's last stand. And getting up to 90 degrees today was quite a stand, that's for sure. Anyway, have a great rest of the weekend. I'll be back with you soon. All right. Thank you for tuning in. I hope you enjoyed it. I enjoyed being with you. Cheers now. Bye-bye.

classic to end your show on, John. Thank you. That was really amazing. I really enjoyed that. So thank you for a great show. Well, if you don't know my name's Lindsay, and I'm going to be with you for the next 2 hours. And have I got some dance anthems coming your way, which is going right the way back to 1990. In fact, I've even got a featured artist from the 80s. But first, one of my favourite dance tunes is Raise and Break for Love. So that's what we're going to start this hour off with. Hope you enjoy this one. Time to get on your feet now and have a little boogie around your front room or wherever it is you may be.

What a tune. I think you could say that was a one-hit wonder, that one. And if you remember, that takes you back to 1988. That song was played often on The Hitman and Her. Who remembers sitting up till around maybe, can't remember, 1 or 2 in the morning just to watch that programme with Michaela Strachan and Peter, Peter Waterman, that was it. And they used to have all the clubs, they used to go around on tour playing all the big songs at that time. I was so young, I used to sit up with my mum and sometimes she'd even record it on the old video recorders. Takes you back that song to that particular moment. We've got some great tunes coming up for you tonight. Then it's 7:10 almost. Up next, we've got a song from 1989. This is Lisa Stansfield. This is the right time.

Mansfield album, the complete collection. And despite this song being over 30 years, it's still being sampled and remixed by many DJs. And speaking of top DJs, the next one I'm going to play a song from, sadly we lost in 2014 at the age of 59, remixed artists such as Whitney Houston and Michael Jackson. Now, who would take on such a feat? But we're talking about Frankie Knuckles. So this next song I'm going to play still manages to pack the dance floors even today with this classic. You know I'm talking about Tears. Turn this one up. This is a banger. You're listening to Run Radio with me, Lindsay.

still sends chills down my spine. What an amazing song and artist. You're listening to Run Radio with me, Lindsay. Up next, I'm going to play a song for you, which would be hard to believe that when it was initially released, it didn't actually even make top 40. Then they done some rework to it and then released it sometime after that, and then it peaked at number 7 in the charts for around 15 weeks, I believe. In fact, when I play this song for you, you're going to think to yourself, oh, it's a one-hit wonder, and you probably can't even think of any other songs that this artist released. But this song that I'm going to play for you was actually their second release, because the first song, called Living Inside a Dream, failed to reach any commercial success. Here goes. Here's Nightcrawlers and Push the Feeling On. I know, it's unbelievable, isn't it? What a great tune as well.

that's the Nightcrawlers and Push the Feeling On, the Dub of Doom remix, which was re-released in 1995. And there was a few producers working on that track, but the one I want to mention right now is MK. Now, many of you are probably familiar with MK because he's released great tunes such as Look Right Through. He produced that with Storm Queen and many other remixes. But one that I want to play for you tonight is a remix that he helped work on by Celine Dion and Misled. And what a tune this one is. Hope you enjoy this one. You're listening to Run Radio with me, Lindsay. It's 7:25. You're dancing with me.

0: love that song. That's taken from Celine Dion's album, The Palette of My Love. And I'm going to play a big song now, and I'm going to ask you to guess what year it's from. Here's Nomad, and I want to give you Devotion.
1: I want to give you devotion. I wanna give you devotion.

if you was thinking 1990, you would have been spot on. And what a great tune that is. Probably up there with one of my favourites. Hope you're enjoying my song choices for you tonight. And it's midweek, so it always makes me feel like I want to let my hair down and start heading towards the weekend in a partying style. So it's great to have you with me as well on Run Radio. So my featured artist of this hour is going to include one that's from a cover from way back in the 80s. This song has been remade by this artist, and I think it's definitely worthy of a play, as I don't think anyone could have done a remake of Jocelyn Brown quite like this artist called The One has. So the song's called The One, the artist is called Chloe Kaylee and Luke Alessi. I hope you enjoy this one. Bringing you up to date with one of the latest releases.

really enjoyed that. I hope you did too. You're listening to Run Radio with me, Lindsay. Just gone 7:30, and I'm going to keep these big bangers coming your way. Up next, I've got a big song from a female producer and DJ, British, and she's got lots of big songs that she's released. And this is probably one of my favourites that she has released. This is Hannah Wants and Cure My Desire. This one was released about 2 years ago now, I think. And it's definitely brilliant, in my opinion.

0: Another great banger there with passionate vocals from Clementine Douglas, and that was by Hannah Wants. What a great song. Now, me and Hannah have got something in common. Now, I'm going to leave you pondering on that while I play another totally unrelated track. I know you're thinking, what could that possibly be? Now, I know that I'm playing tunes to you, DJ and music production. We're going completely off the track with this one. It's got nothing to do with music. I'm going to let you think about it while I play this big tune by Prosper, something also currently out in the charts. It's about 6 months old. And then I'm going to reveal to you what me and Hannah have got in common. I know you're completely intrigued now, aren't you? You just want me to hit the fast forward button on this track. You're going to have to wait.
1: To go to tonight.

playing you something new as you've gathered this song. This show of mine features big tunes from the past and big tunes from now, and mixing it all up for you. What a great song there. Now, if you've just joined me, you're listening to Run Radio. My name's Lindsay. I just previously, before that song, played a song by Hannah Wants, and I said that me and Hannah's got something in common. And I know you was wondering what on earth that could possibly be. Well, you're going to be very surprised to learn about me anyway, that prior to Hannah's musical career, she once played football. She was actually in the youth team for Aston Villa. She was actually on the England's women's team as well. And she did that for over a decade. She scored a hat trick in her debut for Villa, enabling them to come back from being down by 2 goals in a big match. So there you go. Well, I wasn't in an England team, but I did used to play football before I decided to take a bit more of a sedated lifestyle behind the decks in the studio, playing great tunes to you. So me and Hannah were both footballers back in the day. There you go. Now that really has surprised you, hasn't it? I can't believe I'm telling you my secrets. We've got Wayne Coulmart up next, featuring Emma Louise and the MK Remix.

playing you some midweek bangers tonight. I hope you're loving them as much as I am. I feel like I need to slow it down a bit now so we can catch our breaths instead of all this dancing, but I'm not going to. In fact, I'm going to take you back now to around the mid-90s. I'm going to play a song from a group of artists called Loveland. They comprised of three chaps, Mark Hadfield, Paul Taylor and Paul Waterman. And they released this big song featuring vocals from Rachel McFarlane. That's given it away now, haven't I? Hasn't it? But what I was going to say to you is those three music producers have also done remixes and collaborated alongside big artists, including Kylie Minogue, Donna Summer, Culture Beat, and CC Music Factory, and many, many more. That's surprising, isn't it? So I hope you enjoy this one. Here's I Need Somebody.

Rachel's got an incredible voice, hasn't she? She started singing as a gospel singer when she was just 12 years old. Incredible. One of my favourite songs as well by that group is Lover. That was released a few years later on. I'll have to play that for you next week. You're listening to Run Radio with me, Lindsay. It's fast approaching 8 o'clock. I'm going to play a big song now from you by York. I don't like saying on the beach because it's hard to say that, especially as I was actually headed to the beach today. And it's a long story, but I didn't quite make it. So I'm still at my own home. I didn't get to Brighton, but that's a long story. I won't bore you with that one. So we're going to have York and On the Beach. Love this song. Another energetic trance banger for you.

another great tune, and of course that samples Chris Rea's song On the Beach from 1988. TV songs just go around and around and around, don't they? It's coming up to 8 o'clock. Got a couple of minutes to go, but we're going to finish this hour with an artist that I listened to a lot when I was about 15 years old. That does take me back. Here's Killer and Adamski featuring vocals from Seal. So-

Great track from 1990. I think that was number one for about 5 weeks in the charts. It's a brilliant song. And if you check out Adamski on Instagram, he's still very relevant. He's got over, well, almost 6,000 followers and lots of great interesting posts on there for you to check out if you are a fan of Adamski. Now, top of the hour, it's just gone 8 o'clock. We've got three songs now from three very big women out there in the charts. So we've got one from Dina Carroll up next and Ain't No Man. You're listening to Run Radio with me, Lindsay, followed by Madonna. This is a classic, isn't it?

A London Boy. It's released in 1989, all those years ago. It is looking a little bit overcast at the moment. I'll give you the weather around about 8:30, along with the Sunday morning Mindbender. Don't forget, coming up at 6 o'clock. What am I on about? Coming up at 9 o'clock, we've got our Blast from the Past. And again, at 9:30, we have the Lyric Line. So do play along for fun. 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Right, get on with the show. I've got the Tom Robinson Band and Motorway, but it's after Miles Smith, Niall Horan and Drive Safe. See what I did there? 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

And that was a Tom Robinson Band with 2468 Motorway. And I can't believe that's going to be 50 years old next year. Released in 1977. Incidentally, that was the year I left school. And before that, we had Drive Safe with Miles Smith and Niall Horan. Coming up, I've got Tom Jones and Moose T with Sex Bomb. That's after Jordan Sparks and Chris Brown teaming up with No Air. Tell me how.

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1: Time for what?
0: Becoming a volunteer.
1: Well, when I joined Good Neighbours, I only had one free hour a week, but they made me feel very welcome.
0: But I'm not qualified.
1: You don't need to be. You've got a car and you love helping people. You'd be great.
0: But great at what?
1: Well, driving neighbours in need to hospital and GP appointments, that sort of thing. And sometimes I take them shopping or just drop round for a coffee and a chat.
0: Well, I'm pretty sure I could do that.
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He still got it, hadn't he? Tom Jones and Moose T with Sex Bomb. And before that, we had No Air by Jordan Sparks and Chris Brown. Got to say good morning to Heather in Ashted. Thanks for getting in contact with me here at the studio, Heather. And if you'd all like to get in contact with me, the best way, in actual fact, to get hold of me is a text or WhatsApp to 0752 252 665. Anyway, this one is for you, Heather. And this is Matthew Wilder and Break My Stride. We're going back to the 82, I think this was.

Matthew Warner and Break My Stride from 1983. In fact, it was not at 1982 as I first said. And that is for Heather in Ashdead. Thanks for tuning in, Heather. And did you enjoy the sunshine yesterday? Well, I gotta admit, my wife had me rather busy in the garden. I managed to cut the back lawn, cut down some hedges, get rid of some rubbish, and I had a very productive day. And then my son Tom, his girlfriend and the kids, they all went out for the day to, I think it's called Brockett's Farm over at Leatherhead. They didn't get back until about 9 o'clock yesterday evening, and the kids must have been absolutely knackered because they went straight upstairs and into bed. And so we had a very peaceful evening, actually. But Jan and I put the barbecue on about 5:30, 6 o'clock, and we sat out there having a couple of burgers and some chicken together. So yeah, we really did enjoy the sunshine yesterday. Did you enjoy the sun? If you did, let me know what you did. Let me know how you kept cool. It's a bit different out there today. I'll let you know the weather coming up after these next two, because I've got Coyote and Kimbra with somebody I used to know. But this one is Bella Kay, and this is her new one, which I tried to play yesterday, which wouldn't. So I'm hoping, fingers crossed, it's going to play now.

Coty and Kimbra with somebody that I used to know before that. The one that I tried to play yesterday, Promise by Ella Kay, and that's a new one from her. Right, it's now 9:31. Sorry, I'll get it right in a minute, won't I? It's 8:31, so I'm all over the place. The B386 Holloway Hill at junction with Hardwick Lane is closed in both directions. All local businesses are open as usual, as is the White Lodge. Follow diversion signs to get there. The closure is expected to last until 10 p.m. September the 24th. And also, the Newhall Litter Pickers have a community litter pick on Sunday the 14th of June. It may sound a long way away, but it will soon be here. With two start times, one is at 10 o'clock and the other is at 2:30 p.m. For more info, check out their Facebook page or call Lee on 07557 44755. They will supply all the safety gear, and if you've got children, you want to take those along because they will thoroughly enjoy themselves. Also, now the weather. Today will start cloudy with a few spots of rain. Drier heading through the afternoon. Cooler than yesterday though, with a strong breeze, with highs of 17 Celsius at 62 degrees Fahrenheit. Tonight will be dry with clear skies remaining, breezy with lows of 1 Celsius, that's 34 degrees Fahrenheit. Tomorrow will start dry and bright, turning cloudier later with rain moving in during the afternoon, with highs of 14 Celsius, that's 57 degrees Fahrenheit. So not looking good for the next couple of days, but that doesn't matter because I'm here to brighten up your morning, especially with the Sunday morning mind bender. Now, this question this morning, and it is, which city has hosted both the Winter and Summer Olympics? Oh, there's one for you. Answers on a postcard, I suppose. Is it what they say? I'll give the answer shortly. I've got JP Cooper, Passport Home, After the Lightning Seeds, and Pure.

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Oh, what an absolute tune. That was J.P. Cooper on Passport Homer. Before that, from 1989, would you believe, that was Pure and the Lightning Seeds. Right, getting back to the Sunday morning mind-bender, which city has hosted both the Winter and Summer Olympics? Now, Heather in Ashdod, she's coming with Italy. No, it wasn't Italy. What have we got? Emma in Farncombe, she's gone with London. Jan in Woodham's gone for New York. Mark in Addison's gone for Toronto. Rachel in Addison, you have got it right, and you are the one and only at the moment. John's gone for Milan in Italy as well. So no, Sue, she's gone for Turin. No, and Rob, he's gone for Toronto. No, it's none of those. Let's play you a couple more and see if you can get it after Look Away by Big Country, which follows Casey Musgraves and Follow Your Arrow.

Oh, what a tune that was, Big Country, and A Look Away. Right, getting back to the Sunday morning mindbender, I have another right answer, and it's come from John in Staines this time, but Emma, she's gone for Lake Placid. Jan, Salt Lake City. Mark's gone for Vancouver. No, it's none of those. And Sue in Church, she's gone for Moscow. And Robin Fleet's gone for Utah. No, it's none. Oh, Salt Lake City, sorry, in Utah. No, Rob, good guesses, but it's not. I'm going to give you a clue. Bird's Nest. That's your clue. And if you know your sports, and if you know your... you should get it. This is Adele, Rolling in the Deep, and I'll give you the answer then.

Ah, excellent stuff, Adele and Rolling in the Deep. Right, Sunday morning mindbender, which city has hosted both the Winter and Summer Olympics? Now, Emma, you've come in with Albertaville, and I hadn't heard of that, but I had to have a quick look. And they hosted, I think it was a winter one, wasn't it, in 1992. No, it wasn't that. Jan said Oslo, then she changed her mind to Beijing. So you're right, Janet. Mark said Oslo. Rachel, you came in with Beijing on first time round, so well done to you. John, you've got it right as well. Sue in Chertsey, she's coming with Beijing. Robin Fleet as well. And Heather in Ashted said Beijing. So that was what the answer was. They held it in Beijing, China in summer. Summer Olympic was 2008, and the Winter Olympic was 2022, and they hosted that at the Bird Nest Stadium, and that was the clue, the Bird's Nest. So there you go. So well done if you got that right at home. It was indeed Beijing. Right, going to play a couple more, and then we're going to have our blast of the past. I've got Olivia Dean on the way, but this is new from Chris Brown and Leon Thomas with Falling, and this is the clean version.

0: Scorn. Right, okay, there you go. This screen's so quick, you've got to be so quick. And on a Sunday morning, right, before I've had a cup of coffee, I'm not all that quick, am I? Right, it's now 9:02, and it's time to take you back to the 60s with our Blast in the Past. I've got Peter Sarsted, The Equals, and Roy Orbison all on the way.
1: Frontier of the 1960s.
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1: Yes.
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5: 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I have a dream.
6: A Beatle.
7: We're taking you back.

What an absolute tune from our blast in the past. That's Peter Sarsgaard and Where Did You Go To My Lovely from 1969. From 1968 we had The Equals and Baby Come Back, and from 1964 Roy Orbison and Oh Pretty Woman. I'm going to get two more on and then we're going to have our what national day is it today? So I've got coming up Imagine Dragons by with Birds. That's after Enrique Iglesias and Tired of Being a Sorry.

0: I'd love to, but I just don't have the time.
1: Time for what?
0: Becoming a volunteer.
1: Well, when I joined Good Neighbours, I only had one free hour a week, but they made me feel very welcome.
0: But I'm not qualified.
1: You don't need to be. You've got a car and you love helping people. You'd be great.
0: But great at what?
1: Well, driving neighbours in need to hospital and GP appointments, that sort of thing. And sometimes I take them shopping or just drop round for a coffee and a chat.
0: Well, I'm pretty sure I could do that.
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I know it was one of my favourite Imagine Dragon tracks. Birds before that, we had Enrique Iglesias with Tired of Being Sorry. Now, that shouldn't have started just yet. You know, you turn the deck off so as you can talk, and then, but sometimes it just slips and it'll play the next track. But I don't want it to play it just yet, because it's now time for our national day. Now, it's World Lupus Day, and this is to highlight the autoimmune disease where the body attacks its own healthy cells and tissues. So there's something to have a look it up. It's really weird. And so, yeah, I think that's a good thing to bring that to people's attention, the autoimmune disease. And also, it is National Children's Day today, and it's celebrating children as a value and to strengthen the role of family in schools. So here is Crosby, Stills and Nash with Little Children to celebrate Children's Day.

Well, that wasn't Crosby, Stills, Nash & Young, was it, with Little Children? That was, in fact, a Billy J. Kramer and the Dakotas with Little Children. So someone's put that back in the wrong sleeve. But what I will do, I will try and get the Crosby, Stills, Nash & Young version on a little bit later on in the show. What's the time now? It's 27 minutes past nine. So we're going to squeeze one more in, and then we'll have the lyric line. This is Frankie Goes to Hollywood and Two Tribes.

I know it was Frankie Goes to Hollywood two tries there. Sorry, I was trying to do something. I was trying to find what happened to Crosby, Stills, Nash and Young, but I can't find it. So I'm going to have to delve deeper into our archives and see if I can't find it for another week. Right, so it is now, 9:31. It's time for the, the lyric line for today. If I can get that up. No, I've lost all of it. Right, so the lyric line was from the 1994 album, I Ain't Moving. And the lyrics are, listen as your day unfolds. Challenge what the future holds. Try and keep your head up to the sky. I'll say it one more time. Listen as your day unfolds. Challenge what's the future holds. Try and keep your head up to the sky. Lyrics and title and artist, please. I've got Steve Harley and the Cockney Rebel on the way after this from Beyonce.

What an absolute tune. That's Steve Harley and the Cockney Rebel with Make Me Smile, Come Up and See Me from 1975. Right, now we're getting back to the lyric line this morning. It seems this one's a little bit difficult because so far only Emma and Sue have come in with the right title and artist. Mark, you're halfway there. So if you can give me the song, you've got, you've got the song, we've got the wrong artist. So I'll give you a little bit more to the lyrics. Right, it was released in 1994 and it's from the album I Ain't Moving. And the lyrics are, listen to your day unfolds, challenge what the future holds. Try and keep your head up to the sky. Lovers, they may cause you tears. Go ahead and release your fears. Title and artist, please. Mark, you're halfway there. So I'm going to play two more, then I'll give you the answer. I've got Mike Oldfield and Maggie Riley teaming up after years and years from King.

from all the presenters here at Run Radio, we would like to say thank you to all of our listeners. We appreciate you more than you know.

I absolutely love that one from Mike Oldfield and Maggie Riley with Moonlight Shadow. That was released in 1983, believe it or not. And before that, we had Years and Years by King, released in 2015. Right, getting back to the getting back to the lyric line. I've got to say, well done to Mark, Rachel and Rob. They've all come in with the right answer. Mark, you did get the right group and the right artist in the end. So, got to say well done to Emma, Sue, Mark, Rachel and Rob. You all come in with the right answer. And if you at home had said, Desiree, you got to be, for the lyric line this morning, you would have been right. So here she is.

There's Ray, You've Got To Be, and that was the lyric line this morning. So well done if you got that right at home. Special well done to Emma, Sue, Mark, Rachel and Rob, who all came in with the right title and artist. Right, just before we put on our next tune, the weather. Today we'll start cloudy with a few spots of rain, drier heading through the afternoon, cooler than yesterday with the strong breezy winds, with highs of 17 Celsius, 62 degrees Fahrenheit. Tonight will be dry with clear skies, remaining breezy with lows of 1 Celsius, that's 34 degrees Fahrenheit. I think the heating's going to go on tonight, don't you? Tomorrow we'll start dry and bright, turning cloudier later with rain moving in during the afternoon with highs of 14 Celsius, that's 57 degrees Fahrenheit. So actually cooling down instead of getting warmer. Our country never gets it right, does it? Well, weather don't, anyway. The B386 Holloway Hill at the junction of Hardwick Lane is closed in both directions, but all local businesses are open as usual. Just you need to follow the diversion signs. And the White Loss Charity is open as well. This closure is expected to last until the 10 p.m. September the 24th. And also, Newhall Litter Pickers have a community litter pick on Sunday the 14th of June with a... Well, they've got two starts for this. The first one is at 10 a.m. and the second is at 2:30 p.m. And for more information, check out their Facebook page or call Lee on 07557 44755, and they will supply all the gear. And if you've got children, they will absolutely love it. All right, as promised, because it's National Children's Day today, I was going to play Crosby, Stills and Nash, Little Children, but actually I got the wrong title. It's Teach Your Children, and it's from 1970, and this is to celebrate National Children's Day today.

Crosby, Stills, Nash and Young with Teachable Children celebrating a National Children's Day today. So make the most of your kids, because I tell you, they soon grow up. Don't forget, coming up after me at 1 o'clock is Clive Ailey. Now, I'm not sure if he's going to be live or whether it's going to be a pre-love show, because he wasn't very well during the night, so he's not had a lot of sleep, so we'll have to wait and see on that. And also, we've got the Brian James family coming up at 3 o'clock. Jeffrey Driver comes live at 4 o'clock. We've got the Mark Weegee radio show at 7, and then from 10 p.m. to 1 a.m. we got Mr. Wayne Richards. So until then, I will see you tomorrow night at 7 o'clock. So don't be late, I'll save your seat. This is Miley Cyrus and Malibu to Play Me Out, and I'll see you tomorrow. Take care, have a great Sunday.

from the Vandellas, a Motown favourite back from 1969, Dancing in the Street on your Decades Breakfast. Getting us on the way then for a Tuesday morning. Welcome to the oldies you love to sing along to. From the 60s, 10 years later, almost to the day, 1979, Blondie, One Way or Another.

Blondie, one way or another, on your Decades Breakfast, back to 1979, the decade you love for a Tuesday morning. Let's get into your lyric game. First up, as always this morning, these are lyrics I've got for you. There are some things you can't cover up with lipstick and powder. What's that song? Sounds familiar, doesn't it? But can you work out what it is? There are some things you can't cover up with lipstick and powder.

Chandler and the Duke of Earl on your Decades Breakfast. How are you getting on with that lyric game for a Tuesday morning? We'll do that for you this hour. You might kick yourself when you see what that one is, or I should say hear what that one is. It's not television, you know. On this day, 1958, the Everly Brothers, they started a 4-week run at number one over on the US Singles Chart. All I Have to Do Is Dream.

Minor Crisis on your Decades Breakfast, and Black Man Ray and the Everly Brothers, All I Have to Do Is Dream. A few artists have done that song, haven't they? On this day, 1942, Ian Dury was born. Now, you might think I'm going to play Hit Me With Your Rhythm Stick. No, how about Reasons to Be Cheerful, Part 3?

You're welcome, we can spare it. Yellow socks, to short to be haughty, too nutty to be naughty. Going on 40, no electric shocks. The juice of the carrot, the smile of the parrot, a little drop of claret, anything that works. Elvis and Scotty, days when I ain't spotty, sitting on the potty, curing smallpox. Reasons to be cheerful, part three. Reasons to be cheerful, part three. Reasons to be cheerful, part three. Reasons to be cheerful.

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Health service classes, gigolos and brasses, round or skinny bottoms. Take your mum to Paris, lighting up the chalice, wee Willie Harris. Andrew Stephen Beacle, listening to Rico, Harpo Groucho Chico. Cheddar cheese and pickle, the Vincent motorcycle, slap and tickle. Woody Allen Darley, Dimitri and Pasquale, Bala Bala Bala and Valari. Sunday nights to study, phoning up a buddy, being in my nuddy.

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0: Sentimental over you. 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
1: 1970.
0: The 1970s then. 1970, right back to the start. Kicking it off with Freedom.

0: Jackson 5, I Want You Back and Frida Payne and Band of Gold. Both those songs, 1970. That's what the Year of Fortune Wheel wanted this morning. That is what we gave you. On the way, I got the Overlanders to play for you.
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And there should be in the middle part one for your Tuesday morning. 1982, number one. Eddie Grant, I Don't Want a Dancer. All right, mate, you stay sat down over there. Just be quiet in the corner. And a 1974, number two, Queen and Killer Queen.

Junior Walker and the All-Stars. I'm a roadrunner on your decade's breakfast back to 1969. We're doing your lyric game this morning. These are the lyrics that I gave you earlier on. There are some things you can't cover up with lipstick and powder. What is that song? Any ideas on that one? Here's the Overlanders. Their song called Misha, which is actually the Beatles song, right?

Brando, Candida on your Decades Breakfast. Morning from Mark Gale on this date, 1965. Wilson Pickett recorded the soul classic in the midnight hour. He didn't record it at midnight, though. That would have made a lot of sense, wouldn't it?

make it in the midnight hour on your decade's breakfast. Let's do a musical birthday this morning. On this day, 1942, Billy Swan was born in 1974. He was offering some help.

this one. If you've got a problem and no one else can help, we'll pop round for you and help you out. Brilliant. Decades Breakfast for a Tuesday morning. Your lyric game this morning. The lyrics are this. There are some things you can't cover up with lipstick and powder. A very famous song. Did you work out the lyric game this morning? Couldn't get any more famous than that, could it? Dave Edmunds and Girls Talk.

Queen's Ghost Talk. There you go. There's your Miracle Answer for your Tuesday morning. Well done if you got that right. The first line or two of a very famous song is what the Lyric Game is all about in the next hour. 1 second wonder. That's where I play you 1 second of a famous song. You see if you can work out what the 1 second is. And if you do, you'll win absolutely nothing.

pop that Prosecco in the fridge and get that picnic basket out. Nat King Cole, Those Lazy, Hazy, Crazy Days of Summer on your Decades Breakfast. Morning, Tuesday morning. Rod G.

Breakfast. Some people love his voice. Some people wonder how he ever made it. He did, though, didn't he? Baby Jane on your Decades Breakfast back to 1983. Let's do your 1 Second Wonder for your Tuesday.

0: come on for your Tuesday morning. It's a famous song, but then it always is. But it doesn't always mean you can work it out, does it?
1: Give me the music.
0: There you go. That's your 1 second wonder for your Tuesday. A TV theme today on the show.
1: Give me the-

Ronnie James today, but on this day 1944, the oldies you love to sing along to for a Tuesday morning on this day, in the year 2000, thieves, they stole the gates to Strawberry Fields at the Merseyside landmark, immortalised by the Beatles. It might have been Strawberry Fields forever, but it certainly wasn't Strawberry Gates forever.

There you go, the Beatles, Strawberry Fields Forever, just not the gates. You can't steal the fields, can you? Well, I guess you can. Anything's possible these days. Your Decades Breakfast, let's find out what day it is today.

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It's Nutty Fudge Day. 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It's Hospital Day today, a day that celebrates the life-saving work that happens inside hospitals every day. It's about recognising these places as more than emergency stops. They're where the care begins and continues. If your name is Achilles, Araya, or Sed, today...

the Middle, part two for your Tuesday morning. Did you go out and buy that one in 1987? Somebody did. It got to number one. I remember buying a Now album with it on. Brilliant. And in 1973, a number two for The Sweet and Ballroom Blitz.

0: Adam Faison, how about that on your Decades Breakfast? How about this, your 1 second wonder for your Tuesday?
1: Give me the music.
0: That's a very famous 1 second this morning. Do you know what that is? It's Fifth Dimension.

Bridges, I Love the Nightlife, the Disco Round on your Decades Breakfast, and Fifth Dimension, a Wedding Bell Blues on this day, 1946. Ian McClagan was born of the Small Faces.

Sayer and the show must go on your Decades Breakfast and the Small Faces, sha-la-la-la-lee, on this day, 1948. Steve Winwood was born. He was with the Spencer Davis Group, but in the 80s, he had some solo stuff too.

0: ABC, the look of love on your decade's breakfast. And happy birthday, Steve Winwood, today, born on this day, 1948. His song, Higher Love.
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0: Right, today's 1 second wonder is also from High Above.
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0: Well, there you go. You can tell from the reaction that was a live performance. How about that, Robin? Quite a new experience for you. You've obviously heard your own records, but never heard yourself play live.
1: No, it's certainly a ghastly experience.
0: Good. 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

including my roundup of number one songs in the May 1965 UK singles charts by playing Rolling Stones and a song called The Last Time.

0: We've got some important local messages coming up, followed by two interpretations of a windmill in Old Amsterdam, which I remember as a kid and was in the charts.
1: I'd love to, but I just don't have the time.
2: Time for what?
1: Becoming a volunteer.
2: Well, when I joined Good Neighbours, I only had one free hour a week, but they made me feel very welcome.
1: But I'm not qualified.
2: You don't need to be. You've got a car and you love helping people. You'd be great.
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1: Well, I'm pretty sure I could do that.
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0: Okay, we're going to start with Leeds lad Ronnie Hindleton, and then Freddie and the Dreamers, who were underestimated in my opinion. Everyone thinks, they were just a novelty band, but they made some hit records. And Freddie Garrity was really into showbiz. If you look at some old clips of some American shows, especially Hullabaloo, he was very showbizy. It's helped him. Apart from have hits, he also made sure that he was in demand after the chart heyday stuff faded. And not many people have a dance named after them. Duda Freddy was performed a lot on live television in the States, and various people had a hit with it. So there you go. So anyway, back to a windmill in Old Amsterdam.
1: A mouse lived in a windmill in Old Amsterdam. A windmill with a mouse in, and he

Okay, we've got Randy Newman's song with two different versions. We've got Cilla Black, who took it in the charts, and Dusty Springfield. It was an album track from Everything's Coming in Dusty. And the song, I've Been Wrong Before.

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coming to you live from State of the Art Studios in Woodham, Runshire, England. And we're going back an incredible 59 years to a time when I was 7 years old. Now I've got three classic songs from the Drifters, double A-side followed by a song that will also feature in my 1972 shows because they were re-released more successfully then. And one of them is now used by our very own Peter Reynolds, DJ, Run Radio DJ, for his own show theme. So here we go, three from the Drifters, starting with At the Club.

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Some time ago, Motown brought out a CD called Motown Sings Motown. So basically, established Motown acts were singing songs normally associated with other groups or acts. And Supremes were in the charts for Stop in the Name of Love. Before I play you that, I'm going to play you the Kim Weston cover, Stop in the Name of Love. See what you make of it.

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And YouTube has a clip of them miming the song on the production line at one of the car manufacturers of Detroit. And back to 1965. Got Walker Brothers, their first top 20 hit.

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2: And as I say, this, I've got one more song to play you from the UK singles charts of May 1965, and it got to number two. Many more records than I could fit into 2 hours, but I've the best and most interesting stuff. So here we go then. Last song today, last song of my broadcasting week, Everly Brothers, Price of Love.

this is me just about to go. So thanks for tuning in. Hope you enjoyed the show. See you next broadcasting week on Saturday. Meanwhile, have a great Tuesday. All the best. Bye-bye.

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0: When Smokey sings, how are we, Tuesday people? I never see the point of Tuesdays. I know we've been down this road before. Mondays, start of the week. I get it. Wednesdays, midweek. Thursday, boozy night. Friday, get over it. What is the point of Tuesday? And who was Tuesday named after? Mr. Tues or somebody? What is the name of Sherlock Holmes' older and possibly smarter brother? Sherlock Holmes. He's got an older and possibly smarter brother. But what's his name?
1: The next question is...
0: We're looking for a nine-letter word. Begins with G. I'll tell you for why, because it's the word thing. I'll give you three clues. Assurance. Deposit. Promise. Assurance. Deposit. Promise. Nine letters. G up front. What is the name of Sherlock Holmes' older and possibly smarter brother?

Sugar Babes. George called us up and he gave us this question. We like it. What is the luxury division of the car manufacturer Toyota? What is the luxury division of the car manufacturer Toyota? I mean, they're a good car, aren't they? They used to win awards for the most reliable for a while. And I think something went horribly wrong for a little bit. And they sort of lost that sort of, I wouldn't say prestige, but certainly the air of reliability. And hopefully they got it back. My dad drove Toyotas for years, loved it. Let me give you today's first snatch while you're trying to work out what is the luxury division of the car manufacturer Toyota, courtesy of George.

0: know that for a while. Wonderwall. Yeah, all right, thank you, Philip. Yeah, all right. Yeah. Oh, sorry. Don't want to come around here bashing me out. You've only got to look at them the wrong way and it all goes pear-shaped. Igloos were traditionally used by which community? Igloos. Silly question. Obviously by the Igs. The toilets, aren't they? Toilets for the Igs. Hang on, there's a clue here. Right, let's give it to you complete. Igloos were traditionally used by which community? The Inuit, the Bedouin, the Gypsy, or the Viking? I don't think Vikings used toilets. I just think they did whatever they wanted to do, wherever they wanted to do it. Igloos were traditionally used by which community? The Inuit, the Bedouin, the Gypsies, or the Viking?
1: I'm not sure about any of that.

0: 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Let's make a bet. Cause I better have you naked by the end of this song.
1: We'll be right back after this commercial break.
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Pet Shop Boys with Dusty Springfield. Something that's been bugging me recently. So I'm down at a pub, right? I'm standing there at the counter. It's been a bit warm lately. Wearing a t-shirt. Yeah. And I'm sort of surrounded by blokes who are like got covered in tattoos. Okay. That's all right. If that's really what they want to do, spend thousands of pounds covering themselves in paint. But, oh, and don't get me started about women. No. So I'm thinking, I'm feeling sort of like, not intimidated, but somewhat sort of naked. Naked, because all of my arms are like bare. So I'm thinking then, I tell you what I do, I'm going to have a tattoo, and I'm going to put my wife's name on it. Now, look, I love my wife to bits, okay? Her name is, nothing wrong with her name, but it's just not, I want something really, really classy. So I'm thinking of having a name, and I don't know what to do. So if I'm going to give you four names, maybe, and you could come up with, perhaps you could let me know what, which is, I'm thinking Sophia, that's classy in it, Sophia. What else did I think of? Oh, God. Eleanor, yes. And actually, I'm going to try and play that later if I can squeeze it in. Eleanor. She was a queen, I think, at one time. And then Charlotte. Charlotte. And can't think of another one. Amelia, perhaps. Yeah, Amelia Earhart. Oh, and if I'd had a daughter, I would have called her Caroline. But I think that's, So Amelia, Charlotte, Eleanor, and Sophia. Let me know what you think is the most sophisticated. And don't tell my missus. Because every time I go at my missus, oh, yeah, how can I keep, yeah. And I sort of like turn me arms inside, sort of, so she can't. So the inside of my arms are facing up. Okay. Word thing with four clues. Starts with a G. It's got eight other letters. Assurance, deposit, promise, and bond. Second visit to the snatch centre. And a bit of rock.

0: Thunder. 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I've actually had another thought. Tell you what to do. Rather than those names I gave you, Amelia, Eleanor, something else or something else, Charlotte, is that one? You just come up with a name. But I want it something classy in my arm. And I'll have it in sort of like scroll, you know? Okay, Queen Elizabeth I, that's it. Now there's a classy name, Elizabeth. Queen Elizabeth I, what was her father's name? Queen Elizabeth I, what was her father's name?
1: We are not going to stop broadcasting. Broadcasting has come to stay.

0: That's good, isn't it? 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We like that. A grabologist collects men's tires. Weird. Women's handbags. Weirder. Assorted porcelain. Or various hats. Some crazy people about. All right. A grabologist. Men's tires. Women's handbags. Assorted porcelain, various hats. Which one?
1: Don't tell him, Pike!
0: Talking about funny people.

I'm going to have a word with my agent about this. How many strings on a standard violin? Up and down those stairs every day, or down and up those stairs every day. How many strings on a standard violin?

Michael Jackson. Vicky sent this one in. Thank you, Vicky. Who played the part of Dr. Gregory House in the TV series House? Is that right? Who played the part of Dr. Gregory House in the TV series House? Well, that's what it says here. Last chance for you to work out the play-out track. Managed to sneak in, Eleanor.

was the last time you heard that? Years and years ago. What do you mean you've never heard it? You're not old enough. Who wrote the Just So series of books? The Just So series of books. Edith Blyton, W.E. Johns, Rudyard Kipling, Arthur Conan Doyle. Who wrote the Just So series of books? Enid Blyton, W.E. Johns, Rudyard Kipling, Arthur Conan Doyle. And here's the word thing with all the clues. 9 letters. G up front. Assurance. Deposit. Promise. Bond. And security.

0: You want some answers? I bet you do.
1: Listen very carefully. I shall say this only once.
0: What is the name of Sherlock Holmes's older and possibly smarter brother? Mycroft. Mycroft. George sent this in. What is the luxury division of the car manufacturer Toyota? Lexus. Lexus. Igloos. Why did I go, ooh? All right. Okay, nice. Yeah, fine. Igloos were traditionally used by which community? The Inuit, the Bedouin, the Gypsy, or the Viking? It's the Inuit. They used to be the Eskimos when I went to school, so they've obviously changed their name for, I don't know, PR purposes. Some PR company's got hold of them. Queen Elizabeth I, what was her father's name? Henry, but to be more precise, Henry the Eighth. Henri Wheat, as the froggies say. Henry the Eighth, yeah. A grabologist collects men's ties, or women's handbags, or assorted porcelain, or various hats. What do you say? Men's ties. Men's ties. How many strings on a standard violin? There are four. Vicky sent this one in. Who played the part of Dr. Gregory House in the TV series House? Well, that was Hugh Laurie. Who wrote the Just So series of books? Enid Blyton, W.E. Johns, Rudyard Kipling, Arthur Conan Doyle. It was Rudyard Kipling. That's a good name, Rudyard. And here's the word thing. With all the clues, nine letters, G up front, assurance, deposit, promise, bond, and security.
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0: Guarantee. Guarantee.
3: Goodbye. Goodbye. Goodbye. Goodbye. We're leaving your skin at all. Goodbye.
0: Thank you for being here today.

0: Oh, wasn't that splendid, Parker?
1: Indeed, m'lady. A veritable treasure trove. Shall I turn off the set, m'lady?
0: No, Parker. There's a lot more to come.

Well, big hello everybody from me, Brian James. Welcome to today's show, this afternoon, this evening, wherever you are in the world.

me now tell you what's going on in today's show, because it's my Lunchbox at One show. I'll be featuring my album of the day that I have selfishly chosen from my collection. And Marcia Williams is coming back to telling us who in the day was her heartthrob. And Brit Awards I'm going to be talking about. And my featured guests today, Dave McGurty, Mickey John Bull and Paul Parker. And I've got a question for you. And I'll be giving you the question in a few moments' time. Let's get some music on the turntable first. I'm kicking it off from 1974.

Can I just quickly say a big happy anniversary, 33rd happy anniversary to Sarah and Brian, who have just emailed me as we speak. Happy anniversary from everyone on the station. By the way, Sarah loves Barry White. Say no more.

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2: Okay, this is Run Radio, Jeff's Decade Show. I'm going to play you 10 tracks that didn't quite make the cut. So this is the so-called close but no cigar section. This is Isaac Hayes theme from Shaft.

That must have been one of their biggest selling records ever on that label. And this one is an English track from 1971, and it's by a one-man band known as Springwater, and it's called I Will Return.

Okay, next song is from the USA Billboard Hot 100 charts, 1963, and it's quite interestingly titled. It's by the Busters, and the song is called Bust Out. And the way the song plays, it sounds like they're trying to...

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1: Today's special is Memphis Soul Stew. We sell so much of this, people wonder what we put in it. We're gonna tell you right now. Give me about a half a teacup of bass.

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1: Right, two more extras. And first of all, this is Cozy Power from 1973 and Dance with the Devil.

Okay, so welcome to Jeff Driver's Decade Show, Saturday, September the 9th, 2023. And it would have been my dad's 93rd birthday, but sadly he passed away in 2001. So happy heavenly birthday, Dad. And what we're going to do tonight, all the way till 9:30, is that we're going to rejoin the countdown at number 67 with the Viscount's Harlem Nocturne. And we're going to go all the way to number one in time for closing at 9:30 p.m. So 3.5 hours of great instrumental music coming up. And to help us and to also get us into the right mood, I'm going to play Brian Fahey and his orchestra, The Sign of the Swinging Cymbal, which is the, thanks to Alan Fluff Freeman, is the accepted musical accompaniment to a chart, a good old chart countdown. Old school, yeah. So here we go. This is Sign the Swimming Single. Take us to the number 67 sound. That'll be followed by Harlem Nocturne and the Viscounts from 1961.

0: Okay, we're going to do a bit of a jump now to the number 63 song. It's by Cozy Cole. And let's see, who can tell me what the title is? Hang on a minute.
1: I'd love to, but I just don't have the time.
2: Time for what?
1: Becoming a volunteer.
2: Well, when I joined Good Neighbours, I only had one free hour a week, but they made me feel very welcome.
1: But I'm not qualified.
2: You don't need to be. You've got a car and you love helping people. You'd be great.
1: But great at what?
2: Well, driving neighbours in need to hospital and GP appointments, that sort of thing. And sometimes I take them shopping or just drop round for a coffee and a chat.
1: Well, I'm pretty sure I could do that.
2: At Chertsey and Adderstone Good Neighbours, we need volunteers. 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
0: Of course, that's the title. Thank you, Mr. Cozy Cole.

Keith Moon on drums there. Now, if you want to give us some direct feedback, you can do that. If you go into Google and type in Run Radio, you will find on your screen somewhere you can actually leave some instant feedback. So if you fancy doing that, have a look. In the meantime, with temperatures today reaching 90 Fahrenheit and still at 88, and this is 6:20 in the evening, and bear in mind it gets dark before 8, so it'll be an interesting scenario as we have hot evening, hot night, and to cool down I think we'll have an ice cream. So this is the Tornadoes from 1963, the number 59 sound in my instrumental countdown. This is of course called the Ice Cream Man, very timely too.

0: Okay, shout out time again, and my attention now is turned towards three individuals who are holidaying in a nice part of Michigan and have worked hard and deserve a really nice vacation. So that's for Steve, Colleen and Cynthia. This next track is especially for you, and when you hear which one I've chosen, you'll know exactly why I've chosen it. So after this important announcement,
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There's some memories of my 1987 November trip to Miami at the start of another USA holiday, and this is Jan Hammer. Crockett's Team got to number two around about that time. Number 56.

So you're tuned to Jeff Driver's Decade Show, and this is me, Jeff Driver, with my personal instrumental gold countdown of all time. 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

Right, who remembers a movie from about 1984 called Repo Man, directed by Michael Nesmith? Amazing film. And here's a terrific piece of music from the soundtrack, which I think is fairly essential listening if you like the film. This is The Plugs and Reel 10. Number 38.

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0: Number 32, and from 1966, this is Link Rowe and the Raymen with the Batman theme, his version of.
1: Look, Bruce, it's the Bat Signal.
2: Yes, are you ready, Robin?
1: Yes, Batman.

That's Dick Dale and the Deltones, Mr. Lou, from 1961, the all-time great surf classics. And 1971, Santana brought out an album, Abraxas. 3 years later, they scored a top 30 UK hit with an instrumental taken from that album. And it's called Samba Putty. Just a reminder, you're listening to Jeff's Decade Show, and I'm counting down my top 100 all-time instrumental greats. This is part two. We had part one this morning. And we are reaching number 29. This is Santana and Samba Putty.

Kael Santana, Samba Putty, from the Abraxas album. And that was at number 29. Number 28 is a song that actually made the UK charts at number one. This is Fleetwood Mac, the original Peter Green version, and Albatross.

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0: today it's now pitch dark. It's 81 degrees Fahrenheit outside, and we've got to number 21. And in a few moments, it'll be King Curtis and Soul Serenade.
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King Curtis and Soul Serenade from 1964. And we're into the top 20 now. And number 20, Bill Purcell, Our Winter Love.

That got to number 9 in the early months of 1963 on the USA Billboard Hot 100 charts. Bill Purcell, Our Winter Love. And at number 19, Booker T and the MGs, cricket theme, used as Soul Limbo.

0: Back late 70s, I bought that single on the original Direction label, late 70s, and in a junk shop, and wasn't a hit in the UK, number two in the States. Meters, Sissy Strut, 1969.
1: Yeah!

It's a song that was actually in my father's record collection. I remember hearing it in the car when we were in the middle of Leeds city centre. This is number 7, Raymond Lefevre, Son Grand Orchestra, soul coaxing, Ama Kalina. He was French, you see.

in the top three instrumentals of all time, my little show, decade show. And number three, Santana from Caravanserai, Song of the Wind from 1973.

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Mac. Oh Well, Part 2 by Fleetwood Mac.

0: Okay, this is number one. This is Funkadelic and Maggot
1: Mother
0: Brain.
1: Earth is pregnant for the third time, for y'all have knocked her up. I have tasted the maggots in the mind of the universe. I was not offended, for I knew I had to rise above it all or drown in my own shit.

Well, we almost managed to get it all in. I think we're going to lose the last minute or so, especially on the repeat, but I think it makes its point. It's a fantastic, fabulous record. It's Funkadelic Maggot Brain. Well, that's me done after 4 hours. Hope you've enjoyed hearing my top 100 spread over 2 days. Will be repeated on Monday, as will the this will be repeated on Tuesday. This morning show will be repeated on Monday, and tomorrow I'm back at 10 with a series of songs which I've called Summer Set. Interesting summer songs, especially originals and cover versions, a few of those tomorrow, as we celebrate the last of summer's last stand. And getting up to 90 degrees today was quite a stand, that's for sure. Anyway, have a great rest of the weekend. I'll be back with you soon. All right. Thank you for tuning in. I hope you enjoyed it. I enjoyed being with you. Cheers now. Bye-bye.

And it was Faith here with This Kiss, and this is a Run Radio with me, Barbecue Pete. I'm going to keep coming through to 9 o'clock until Wayne takes over. Yes, how was your Tuesday? I had a little bit of good news today because we took Jan's car into repair on Monday. And I got a phone call this morning to say that it was fixed. But I'll let you know how much and everything else. And I'll let you know a little bit about Pip today. I know she's been a little naughty, naughty puppy. I've got Bonnie Tyler holding out for Hero after Phil Collins. And You Can't Hurry Love.

What a great start to a Tuesday evening. That's Bonnie Tyler and Holding Out for Hero. Most probably known for playing in the movie Footloose, but it was also in Short Circuit, where a robot came to life. And the mass of it, it brings out the big kid in me, that one. That was starring Steve Guttenberg, and I can't remember who else. Ali Sheedy, I think it might have been, as it happens. But yeah, two great songs. I've got Beautiful Self on the way after Matoma and the Vamps and All Night.

0: I'd love to, but I just don't have the time.
1: Time for what?
0: Becoming a volunteer.
1: Well, when I joined Good Neighbours, I only had one free hour a week, but they made me feel very welcome.
0: But I'm not qualified.
1: You don't need to be. You've got a car and you love helping people. You'd be great.
0: But great at what?
1: Well, driving neighbours in need to hospital and GP appointments, that sort of thing. And sometimes I take them shopping or just drop round for a coffee and a chat.
0: Well, I'm pretty sure I could do that.
1: At Chertsey and Adderstone Good Neighbours, we need volunteers. 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
2: 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National Highways. And what's that? 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
6: 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Oh, and your requests.

I absolutely love that one. That's a beautiful self, and Old Red Eyes is back. And before that, we had, if I can find it on my notes, we had All Night by Matoma and The Vamps. All good stuff. Right, got to say good evening to Heather in Ashted in Surrey there. Thanks for tuning in, Heather, and keeping it Rum Radio. This one's for you, an artist. I'm going to tell you a little bit about my result with the mechanics, which you don't often get, do you? I'm going to share that with you. This is Leo Sayre. You Make Me Feel Like Dancing, especially for Heather in Ashted.

Oh, that's a fantastic tune, isn't it? It's Leo Sayer and You Make Me Feel Like Dancing, which we're playing especially for Heather in Ashdead. And thanks for keeping it run radio, Heather. Right, as I was saying, I had a result at the garage. Now, Jan's car's been losing water and the fan's not been cutting in, so we thought, oh, yeah, what's gone wrong? It's a, I think it's a 2013 Vauxhall Corsa she's got. And, yeah, so she's having a few problems with it. So, in the end, I rang this garage, took it in on Monday. I got a phone call this morning, and now I'm expecting, I don't know, 700, 800, 900 quid, you know, in repairs. But I got a phone call this morning saying, the car's ready, do you want to come and pick it up? This is 10 past 11 this morning. And I said, yeah, great. I said, well, can we do that? Can I pick it up tomorrow? Because I haven't got another driver with me. And they said, yeah, that's fine, fine, fine. I said, how much was it? She went, £50. What? And then he fell off the chair. So that is an absolute result from a mechanics or from a garage. And apparently all they'd done was replace the hose and just give it a check up, make sure everything was working. And, you know, she's got her car back. She's well happy. Well, she will be tomorrow when we go and pick it up. So other than that, yeah, it was great. Yeah, I've not had a result from mechanics like that in a long time. Let's put it that way. Right, I'm going to play one more and then we're going to have the mystery years. This is Awesome and Bright Ideas.

0: It's time for the Mystery Year with Pete. Three tunes, three clues to see if you can guess the year for fun on Run.
1: And it is that time of the evening. It's 7:30. It's just gone 7:30. And if you're listening to this on a Thursday, it's coming up the tea break, because tea break is about 10:30, is it? So, yeah, it would be about 10:30 on a Thursday. So if you're listening, you can all have a go at the Mystery Year. And I'm going to play you, like you said, three tunes, three clues. And all you got to do for a bit of fun is guess the year. 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And the first one out tonight is Kylie Minogue and In Your Eyes.

And that was Kylie Minogue with In Your Eyes. And I've got to say, well done to John and Rob, who both came in with the right year. Not so much that they know the year, but they're absolute great fans of Kylie Minogue. And apparently, I think it was when she was first exhibited at the Wax Museum in London. I can't remember the name of it now. No, it's gone. And apparently, they had to take a replica off and have the bottom redone because everyone was coming along and kept patting her bottom because she was in those, remember the gold tight shorts she wore one time, and they done her in that, so yeah, anyway, I digress. So well done to John and Rob, they have got it right, and that was In Your Eyes, Can't Even Know. Up next we have, oh no, you want a clue, don't you? An earthquake in Dudley, Birmingham, is felt throughout England and Wales. Do you remember seeing that on the news? And in the charts at the time was Robin Williams with Something Beautiful.

Robbie Williams playing on the A Mystery Year tonight. Got to say, well done to Sue and Chersey and Heather and Ashton. You've both come in with the right year as well. For those that are struggling, I've got a couple of clues for you. The party in the palace takes place at Buckingham Palace for the Queen's Golden Jubilee celebrations in this year. Do you remember that? Movies released this year include The Lord of the Rings, The Two Towers, starring Elijah Wood, Ian McKellen and Liv Tyler. Also released this year is Spider-Man, starring Tobey Maguire, William Defoe and Kirsten Dunst. Do you remember those in the cinema? And Busted were in the charts with What I Go to School For.

0: And that was Buses with What I Go to School For, playing on the Mystery Year tonight. Now, I've got to say, well done to Johnny and Staines, Robin Fleet, Sue in Chertsey, Heather in Ashdead, Mark in Addleston and Jan in Woodham. You've all come in with the right year. And that year was 2002. So well done. If you said that for the Mystery Year tonight, you would have been right. Now, why I've got your attention, can you help the Newhall Litter Pickers? Because they have a community litter pick on Sunday, the 14th of June. I know that seems a long way away, but it will soon be here. It's got two start times. One is at 10 o'clock in the morning, and the other one is at 2:30 in the afternoon. And for more info, you can check out their Facebook page or call Lee on 0755 744 755, and apparently you can join their WhatsApp group on that as well. So there you go, give it a ring, find out what it's all about. And if you've got kids, take them along, because they will absolutely love doing that, and they supply all the gear. What could be better? And especially if it's a nice sunny afternoon or morning as well, all great fun. Right, I waffle too much. I've got Luke Coombs on the way after the Rubettes and Sugar Baby Love.
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I love that. Luke Coombs and Beautiful Crazy playing on A Run Radio. It's coming up to 9 minutes to eight, so we better get a few more on because we got Our Blast in the Past at 8 o'clock. This is, we're going to play Janet Devlin after Blur and Charmless Man.

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0: songs must end.
1: And that was Janet Devlin, House of Cards. And I once see her, I think it's about 2012, 13, I can't remember exactly, on Britain's Got Talent or The X Factor or something like that, as a 16-year-old singer. And she went on to make a few songs, and that was a cover version as well. But it doesn't matter, because it's still good, isn't it? And before that, we had Charmless Man by Blur. Right, I'm going to play one more, and then we're going to have The Blast of the Past. This is Noel Horan and Dinner Party.

0: Niall Horan and a dinner party. Right, the time now is 1 minute past 8 o'clock, or if you're listening on a Thursday, it's 1 minute past 11 o'clock. So we get the mystery years. We've done that, haven't we? This is the blast and the past. Oh, what am I like? I need some caffeine, I think. Right, I've got the Mamas and Papas on the way. Tommy Jones and the Shondells. Tommy James and the Shondells, I should say. And the Animals before that. That's after this.
1: Frontier of the 1960s.
2: All script for man.
1: Yes, not.
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1: I have a dream.
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6: We're taking you back to

What a fantastic tune from the 60s. That was the Mamas and the Papas with California Dreaming, and that was from 1966. From 1968, we had Money Money by Tommy James and the Shondells, and from 1965, The Animals and Don't Let Me Be Misunderstood. There you go, that was our blast from the past, and I hope you enjoyed it as much as I did. I've got Kim Carnes with Betty Davis Eyes on the way after this from Louise.

0: 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So if you have a car and a little free time, call us on 01932 565 146 or find our Facebook group at Chertsey and Addlestone Good Neighbours.
1: It's the sound of your mates alive. It's getting to more gigs this year and the next. It's the sound of saying, I got you, mate. It's the sound of mates enjoying even more of this. It's the sound of mates getting home instead of here. Click your seatbelt, because you're twice as likely to be killed or seriously injured if you don't think.
2: Bear with me. 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Is this important to the plot? Am I prepared to go? No, I'm not. Why would you do this? They got this fixation there. It's not working. It's not working. Come here. That's better.
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0: What a tune. That's Kim Carnes, Betty Davis, Eyes from 1981, would you believe? And before that, Louise and Naked. Right, we're going to squeeze a few more in, and then we got Pete's Link coming up around about, well, I don't know, 8:30-ish, shall we say. I've got Beyonce, Texas Hold'em on the way after this from Alex Warren. So we're going a little bit country.
1: Oh, I hope

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0: Clinic Shoot.
1: I'm absolutely loving that one. Beyonce and Texas Hold'em. Before that, we had Carry Home by Alex Warren. Right, I'm going to squeeze one more in, and then we're going to have Pete's Link. And this is Journey, and Don't Stop Believing.

What an absolute tune that is. That's Journey and Don't Stop Believing. That's 45 years old, believe it or not. It was released in 1981. Such a great tune, even now, though. Right, it's now time for Pete's Link. You know what to do. I'll give you four tunes, and all you got to do is try and guess the link between the songs. It could be one word link, it could be this, it could be that, it could be the artist title, but there is a link there, I assure you. And if you want to play along just for fun, you can email studio@runradio.com, find us on the Facebook page, that's Run Radio, RUNN Radio, or text or WhatsApp to 0752 252 665. Or look me up on Facebook, send me a Facebook message. But the best way to get hold of me is the text or WhatsApp line. First one out tonight is Taylor Swift and Willow.

And that's the first one out in Pete's Link tonight. And that's Taylor Swift with Willow. And I've got no right answers as yet. Rachel with Adelson, Trees. John in Staines went with Birds. Mark in Adelson, he went with Occupation. So did Emma in Farncombe. Sue in Chertsey, she's gone for Trees. Jan in Woodham's gone for Trees. Liz in Swindon's gone for Trees. And Rob in Fleet, he's gone for Birds. No, it's none of those. Maybe you'll get it after this next one. And this is Tracy Chapman and Fast Car.

That is such a great tune, isn't it? That was Tracy Chapman with Fast Car. Now, no more, no right answers as yet. Now I'm getting worried. Rachel and Addison, artist names beginning with T. No, it's not that. John's gone for racing. Mark's gone for racing. Emma's gone for sports. Sue's gone for sports. Rob is he's gone for beginning artist beginning with T as well. Jan's gone for TV programs. No, I can't see. No, I don't know where you got that one from, Jan. But and Liz, she's gone for racing circuits. No, it's got nothing to do with racing. I suppose it might have, but not that sort of racing. It's got nothing to do with any sports, I can assure you. I think it might start to go after this one. And this is Phil Collins, and you can't hurry love.

And that was Phil Collins and You Can't Hurry Love. And I've got two right answers at last. And they come from, who we got here? John in Stage, you've got it right. Well, I'm going to accept that, let's put it that way. Mark in Addison, I'll accept that as well. Emma, you're not quite there, but nearly. Keep going, you will get there after this next one. And this is Coldplay, The Speed of Sound.

And that was Coldplay with The Speed of Sound. And that, I think, gave it away because we've got quite a few of you to come in with the right answer. Now, Heather, I'm going to give that to you. You said Movement, so it is. So I'll give that to you. Liz in Sweden, you've come in with Speed. I'm going to give that to you. Robin Fleet, you've come in with Speed as well, so I'm going to give that to you. Emma in Farnham, you've come in with the right answer. Mark, you've come in with Fast. I'm going to give that to you. John, he's gone with Speed as well. And Rachel, she's come in with the right answer too. But the actual right answer is what I was looking for was Rapid Movement. But I will accept Speed, Movement and Fast because it was. We had Willow, Taylor Swift, Fast Car by Tracy Chapman, You Can't Hurry Love by Phil Collins and Speed of Sound by Coldplay. It was as easy as that. So well done if you got that right at home as well. And thanks for playing along. I enjoyed that. I was getting worried though. but yes, so well done to all that got it right. I've got James Marriott's new one on the way after Prince and the Morning Papers. He really-

Join Pete Reynolds for breakfast every weekend morning from 8 a.m. to 10 a.m. Playing great music from the 60s through to today. Plus play the Morning Mindbender and guess the lyric line for fun. Weekends are more fun on Run.

I know that's a new one from James Merritt, California. Rain. Right, that's it for me. I'm going to be back here Saturday and Sunday morning between 8 and 10. So I do hope you can join me. The Monday and Tuesday night shows play out tomorrow and Thursday between 10 a.m. and midday. So I've got to say good night now. And this is Fleetwood Mac Everywhere. And I'll see you at the weekend. Take care. Have a great week.

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And a very good morning to one and all. This is Monday, the 10th of June, 2024. You're tuned to Big R Run Radio and Jeff Driver's I Do Like Mondays show. And loads of good things happen on Run Radio on Mondays. So, you know, get rid of those Monday blues. Turn the volume up and just

have a groove along, a little boogie now and again, all the way through to 12 noon. Now, today, as you might have guessed, we're doing the UK singles charts of June 1970, and that was the undisputed king of the singles in June 1970. Number one for a total of six weeks in June and July. And there's one little sentence out of that song that kind of encapsulates the 70s for me. We love everyone, but we do as we please. Well, there's the 70s in a nutshell for you in a few syllables. Okay, I'm going to play you a song that was number one in France, didn't make the UK charts, but got a bit of airplay. This is John Dummer's famous music band and an instrumental classic, 9x9.

That brings back memories of June 1970, like nobody's business. Now, Dave Clark 5 covered a Jerry Keller classic, Here Comes Summer, which I didn't like the original at first, but I came to, I like it now, and I would always play it if I was playing 1959, 1960 stuff, which I don't very often do. But Dave Clark 5 covered it, and it did a pretty good, decent version, I think. I got number 44, and I got a copy of it for my 13th birthday in 1970. So I can't not play it, because there's not going to be many opportunities, only the charts for a few weeks, May and June. So here we go, bringing back more memories of summer 1970. Dave Clark 5, and Here Comes Summer.

Jenny Phoenix, If I Could, El Condor Pasar. Ray Stevens on the USA number one, and a decent sized UK hit with Everything Is Beautiful.

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0: I'd love to, but I just don't have the time.
1: Time for what?
0: Becoming a volunteer.
1: Well, when I joined Good Neighbours, I only had one free hour a week, but they made me feel very welcome.
0: But I'm not qualified.
1: You don't need to be. You've got a car and you love helping people. You'd be great.
0: But great at what?
1: Well, driving neighbours in need to hospital and GP appointments, that sort of thing. And sometimes I take them shopping or just drop round for a coffee and a chat.
0: Well, I'm pretty sure I could do that.
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